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1: It descended into chaos after one person allegedly defecated in the mosh pit during a performance by Devilskin. The incident reportedly caused panic, with some attendees vomiting because it was smelly and messy.
2: Shame on you, Devilskin.
1: It's not the band's fault.
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1: we
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1: We rock so sure hard they're... that we rock the crap out of you.
2: 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Wow. Yeah, I'm sure they don't sound like that. I'm sure they sound like...
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0: 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I'll call it Man vs. Booze. 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
1: Descended into chaos after one person allegedly defecated in the mosh pit during a performance by Devilskin. The incident reportedly caused panic with some attendees vomiting because it was smelly and messy.
2: Shame on you, Devilskin.
1: It's not the band's fault.
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1: We rock so hard that we rock the crap out of you.
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3: Mahoney. It descended into chaos after one person allegedly defecated in the mosh pit during a performance by Devilskin. The incident reportedly caused panic, with some attendees vomiting because it was smelly and messy.
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3: Defecated in the mosh pit during a performance by Devilskin. 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
2: It descended into chaos after one person allegedly defecated in the mosh pit during a performance by Devilskin. The incident reportedly caused panic with some attendees vomiting because it was smelly and messy.
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0: Their early work was a little bit too seen for me, but when the Silver Scream came out, I think they really came into their own, commercially and artistically. 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
1: It descended into chaos after one person allegedly defecated in the mosh pit during a performance by Devilskin. The incident reportedly caused panic, with some attendees vomiting because it was smelly and messy.
2: Shame on you, Devilskin.
1: It's not the band's fault.
2: It is. Would you have a name like Devilskin? And
1: we
2: I don't know.
1: We rock so sure hard they're... that we rock the crap out of you.
2: We rock the crap out of you. Wow. Yeah, I'm sure they don't sound like that. I'm sure they sound like...
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hot pursuit and fiery auto crashes. Some will die in hot pursuit while sifting through my ashes. Some will fall in love with life and drink it from a fountain that is pouring like an avalanche coming down the mountain.

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1: It descended into chaos after one person allegedly defecated in the mosh pit during a performance by Devilskin. The incident reportedly caused panic, with some attendees vomiting because it was smelly and messy.
2: Shame on you, Devilskin.
1: It's not the band's fault.
2: It is. Would you have a name like Devilskin? And
1: we
2: I don't know.
1: We rock so sure hard that we rock the crap out of you.
2: We rock the crap out of you. Wow. Yeah, I'm sure they don't sound like that. I'm sure they sound like...
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2: Shame on you, Devilskin.
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1: It descended into chaos after one person allegedly defecated in the mosh pit during a performance by Devilskin. 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
2: It descended into chaos after one person allegedly defecated in the mosh pit during a performance by Devilskin. 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
3: Shame on you, Devilskin.
2: It's not the band's fault.
3: It is. Would you got a name like Devilskin? 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
2: So sure hard that we rocked the crap out of you.
3: 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Wow. Yeah, I'm sure they don't sound like that. I'm sure they sound like
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3: What's going on? Another day, another insight for you, all things ENC or North Carolina, even national events, something that could benefit you today. We're going to be talking about gang prevention and intervention task forces. The North Carolina Gang Prevention and Intervention Task Force brought together all of their members this past week in Raleigh on July 28th. Co-chairs Leslie Cooley Dismukes, Secretary of the Department of Adult Correction, and Sierra Scott, Director of the NC Office of Violence Protection, led the meeting. It was held in person at the offices of the Governor's Crime Commission. It was also streamed online. You can go back and check that out. We've got the website linked right on our website where you can link to the live stream. They went through several different things. There was work group updates, prevention that was led by Kevin Blackbird, the intervention portion, and then, of course, enforcement, intelligence, and interagency coordinations. There was also talk about reentry for those that are going back out into the workforce. If any of this applies to you, you can stream it online or get involved. These meetings are open to the public. The next meeting of the Gang Prevention and Intervention Task Force is going to be held September 1st, 2026, so just about a month away. That's going to be at Winston-Salem's Marriott, 425 North Cherry Street in Winston-Salem. We'll link that also on our website. It's going to be from 1 until 4. We'll be back next week with another episode of Insight. It's next.

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1: It descended into chaos after one person allegedly defecated in the mosh pit during a performance by Devilskin. The incident reportedly caused panic, with some attendees vomiting because it was smelly and messy.
2: Shame on you, Devilskin.
1: It's not the band's fault.
2: 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When you got a name like Devilskin, and
1: we
2: I don't know.
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2: We rock the crap out of you. Wow. Yeah, I'm sure they don't sound like that. I'm sure they sound like...
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1: It descended into chaos after one person allegedly defecated in the mosh pit during a performance by Devilskin. 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
2: Shame on you, Devilskin.
1: It's not the band's fault.
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1: We rock so sure hard they're... that we rock the crap out of you.
2: 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I'm sure they sound like...
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6: Miami Hurricanes are now the minus 136 moneyline favorite to win the ACC football title and also the preseason number one of the media poll. SMU 7-1, they're the second pick. Louisville 8-1, the third pick. And Clemson picked to finish fourth, 14-1. NC State 22-1 to win the league title. Duke 60-1. Wake Forest is 74-1, while North Carolina is 150-1. Atlanta Braves laying $1.91 at Truist Park today with Ronaldo Lopez on the hill against Miles Michaelis of the Southern Nationals plus 157. The total is 9.5, and that number is juice to the under. With your Action Update, Mike Sennett, Rock 105.5.
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1: It descended into chaos after one person allegedly defecated in the mosh pit during a performance by Devilskin. 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
2: 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I'm sure they sound like...
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2: It's not the band's fault.
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1: It descended into chaos after one person allegedly defecated in the mosh pit during a performance by Devilskin. 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
5: Ronaldo Lopez gets the ball today for the Atlanta Braves. 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
1: It descended into chaos after one person allegedly defecated in the mosh pit during a performance by Devilskin. The incident reportedly caused panic, with some attendees vomiting because it was smelly and messy.
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1: It's not the band's fault.
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1: So sure hard that we rocked the crap out of you.
2: 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Yeah, I'm sure they don't sound like that. I'm sure they sound like
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1: It descended into chaos after one person allegedly defecated in the mosh pit during a performance by Devilskin. 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
2: 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Wow. 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I'm sure they sound like...
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5: Miami Hurricanes are the minus 136 moneyline favorite to win the ACC football title and also the preseason number one of the media poll. SMU 7-1, they're the second pick. Louisville 8-1, the third pick. And Clemson picked to finish fourth, 14-1. NC State 22-1 to win the league title. Duke 60-1. Wake Forest 74-1, while North Carolina is 150-1. Atlanta Braves laying $1.91 at Truist Park today with Ronaldo Lopez on the hill against Miles Michaelis of the Southern Nationals plus 157. The total is 9.5, and that number is juice to the under. With your action update, Mike Sennett, Rock 105.5.
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1: It descended into chaos after one person allegedly defecated in the mosh pit during a performance by Devilskin. 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
2: 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And I don't know.
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2: We rock the crap out of you. 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
1: It descended into chaos after one person allegedly defecated in the mosh pit during a performance by Devilskin. 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
2: Shame on you, Devilskin.
1: It's not the band's fault.
2: 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Would you got a name like Devilskin? And I don't know.
1: We rock so hard that we rock the crap out of you.
2: We rock the crap out of you. Wow. 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
2: Descended into chaos after one person allegedly defecated in the mosh pit during a performance by Devilskin. The incident reportedly caused panic with some attendees vomiting because it was smelly and messy.
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2: It's not the band's fault.
3: 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Would you got a name like Devilskin? 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
1: It descended into chaos after one person allegedly defecated in the mosh pit during a performance by Devilskin. 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
1: It's not the band's fault.
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2: We rock the crap out of you. Wow. Yeah, I'm sure they don't sound like that. 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
1: and Mahoney. It descended into chaos after one person allegedly defecated in the mosh pit during a performance by Devilskin. The incident reportedly caused panic, with some attendees vomiting because it was smelly and messy.
2: Shame on you, Devilskin.
1: It's not the band's fault.
2: It is. When you got a name like Devilskin, and
1: we
2: I don't
1: rock
2: know.
1: So sure hard that we rocked the crap out of you.
2: We rocked the crap out of you. Wow. Yeah, I'm sure they don't sound like that. I'm sure they sound like
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1: It descended into chaos after one person allegedly defecated in the mosh pit during a performance by Devilskin. 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
1: Descended into chaos after one person allegedly defecated in the mosh pit during a performance by Devilskin. The incident reportedly caused panic with some attendees vomiting because it was smelly and messy.
2: Shame on you, Devilskin.
1: It's not the band's fault.
2: It is. When you got a name like Devilskin, and I don't know.
1: We rock so hard that we rock the crap out of you.
2: We rock the crap out of you. Wow. Yeah, I'm sure they don't sound like that. 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
1: It descended into chaos after one person allegedly defecated in the mosh pit during a performance by Devilskin. The incident reportedly caused panic, with some attendees vomiting because it was smelly and messy.
2: Shame on you, Devilskin.
1: It's not the band's fault.
2: 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Would you got a name like Devilskin? And
1: we
2: I don't know.
1: We rock so sure hard they're... that we rock the crap out of you.
2: 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Wow. Yeah, I'm sure they don't sound like that. 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
2: descended into chaos after one person allegedly defecated in the mosh pit during a performance by Devilskin. The incident reportedly caused panic, with some attendees vomiting because it was smelly and messy.
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1: It descended into chaos after one person allegedly defecated in the mosh pit during a performance by Devilskin. The incident reportedly caused panic, with some attendees vomiting because it was smelly and messy.
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1: So sure hard that we rocked the crap out of you.
2: 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Yeah, I'm sure they don't sound like that. 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